Everybody's talking about the good old days, right? Everybody, the good old days, the good old days. Well, let's talk about the good old days. Come to think of it, as bad as we think they are, these will become the good old days for our children. But why don't we try to remember?

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We look back and we think the winters were warmer, the grass was greener, the skies were bluer, and smiles were bright.

0: In closing, I guess I could say that you shouldn't spend a lifetime trying to keep up with the Joneses, being artificial, you know, something you're not. Get a Jones for figuring out why you're here, the divine design. That's all I gotta say. Sincerely,
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2: 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Imposible dejar de escuchar. Inevitables sensaciones. Estás en el lugar indicado. 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

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Still feeling the guilt that Walt never thought to call. 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
1: I said it must be, cause the nigga got dough. 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
1: Where are you in the nightmare? What happens in the dream?
0: I'm in my house upstairs.
1: And then what happens there?
0: And then he comes upstairs and
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After some thousands of years, fewer than the smallest imaginable intake of breath, the wisest guys in the evolution of humanity became extinct. Mother Nature loves a vacuum, and so the Earth was cleansed in no time at all.